Hello, you're listening to Bridget Small. Very happy to be back again with an hour of tunes, broadcasting here in Melbourne on the stolen lands of the Wurundjeri people of the Kulin Nation. Sovereignty has never ceded, always was and always will be. As a bit of a disclaimer, some of the things we'll be hearing are an older cut from Exotic Snake, taken from a Fallopian Tunes comp. Also a track from Perth legend Ben Aguero, and a Lana Del Rey cover off the forthcoming Prophetic Justice Ministry album. Some Jesus Weekend from Japan, and some classics towards the end. Let's get into it. Hope you enjoy listening here on NTS.

Stargirl. Spread out. And not jealous. Nourishing our souls. It is the edge of sky. It always reminds me of something.

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2: Hi, I'm Jason Tavner, and I'm here to introduce this third demonstration tape by a great group of guys, the Human League. I first met the Human League when they appeared on my network TV show last year. Then, and a couple of times since that they've played a song for us, I was impressed that here was a bunch of lads who were doing something new and melodic in music, when the majority of bands were just trying to shock people.

This is a song for all you bigheads out there who think disco music is lower than the irrelevant musical gibberish and tired platitudes that you try to impress your parents with. We're the Human League, we're much cleverer than you, and this is called Dance Like a Star.

0: You're in my studio, Primrose Hill in London. We've scrubbed up the old System 100, the Roland System 100, which was the first kind of modular synthesizer that was really in the right price range. And that's why we're here today, really, to show you the original kind of DNA of what made us excited in the first place about analog synthesis, where nothing was preset. This is the original, a copy, obviously, of the original patch sheet for Being Boiled. In the actual handwriting of Mr. Ian Craig Marsh, it says Being Boiled Beat. All the marks show where the faders are, and we've replicated all that. One of the beauties of analog synthesis is the instability and the surprises of random activity. So, shall we switch it on? That is the original sound of Being Boiled. That is actually what we used. So what we're going to move on to now is to show you the inspiration of how we approached a new version of Being Boiled 30 years on. I'm just going to play you a little bit of the original track just to refresh your memory of how it sounded. Here he comes.
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0: Can you imagine our surprise?
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0: When he started singing this shit.
1: Little people like your offspring fall alive for some guy sucking Buddha's watching, Buddha's waiting.
0: And the fact that he could actually sing, but it sounded more like some demented opera singer.

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0: Compromise? 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

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You're listening to The Early Bird Show on NTS Radio with Spirit Blue. It's Wednesday, the 13th of May, and we're with you for the next 2 hours, taking you up until 9 a.m. GMT. Hope you are doing well wherever you're listening from. Looking forward to playing some music for you today, old and new, and everything in between. So keep it locked and come hang out in the chat room if you like.

That track was called Nihil, taken off of the record Thrill, just recently released by artists Yana Pavlova and Pavel Milyakov. The whole record is really great. I recommend you check it out. Into this next one, Running On, by an artist called Funny Games.

wicked tune there from Lou Venturini and Angel Hunt. That one's called Amla Berries. Into this next one. This next one called Voyage. Dive into the future sight by Dream Dolphin off of the selected ambient and downtempo works 1996 to 2003.

Sana.

未知なる人生が

0: we're going to be off of the show because across the next week we're playing at two festivals, the first being Horst, which is this Saturday, and the next, that's in Brussels, and next Wednesday we're going to be playing at Club Dramatic in Antwerp. We can share some links in the chat, so if you live in Belgium, let us know, because it would be nice to meet you. Yeah, we're going to be debuting our live show, which we've been working very hard on since the start of the year. So we're really excited about that.
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to Jacob, tuned in from Stratton Common, Sister Pledge, listening from London, Lee Scratch Periphery from Portland, Jamaica, where it's 2:40 a.m. currently, Falling in the Forest, listening from sunny Hanoi, Cammy, also tuned in from London, good luck with your dissertation, Laudel, tuned in from a grey morning in Copenhagen, Siam Nelio from Warsaw, Mo from Porto, Kerem on the train between Amsterdam and Rotterdam, and Esther Mavis, tuned in from Brussels. Sending love to all of you, and love to all the silent listeners, as always. Out to Tommy's mum, and big love to Danny for producing the show today.

0: we've come to the end of the show. It's been a pleasure. Thank you so much for tuning in today. And we'll catch you very soon.
1: See you later. And also, if you're at Horse Festival, catch us there on Saturday and then in Antwerp for Club de la Madique.
0: Hit us on the DMs if you're around. Lots of love. Bye.
1: Bye-bye.

Hello, everyone. Good morning. It is Wednesday, the 13th of May, and you're listening to the NTS Breakfast Show. Big thanks, as ever, on a Wednesday, going to the wonderful Spirit Blue, who are here every Wednesday morning from 7 to 9 a.m. soundtracking your early bird show. And of course, if you're off to Horse Festival this weekend, then you'll be able to catch them live playing on the Saturday. It's going to be great. I'm hoping they'll record that selfishly as a non-attendee of the festival. Oh, kicking off there with a song by Spanish Flowers. That's also from this Sprout soundtrack, the surf movie that seems to have been sort of the theme of the week. I've played something from the soundtrack of this film every day, and actually this next one's also from it. The soundtrack's killer, so many good songs. That one, Spanish Flowers, is by the Sprout House Band that features Jack Johnson, as I was talking about on Monday, and this next one is by Hope Sandoval. Beautiful song called On the Low.

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Blood drops dripped, and as one, no cry, no smile, you turned

That's brand new music by a musician called Gyeongsu. He's a French musician, and that's from an EP called Foretold. It came out a couple of days ago, and that track that we just heard there is called Fula. You might know Gyeongsu's music, especially if you listen to this show. I played a lot of a previous EP that he did with another musician called June. I was playing that a lot over the last couple of years. That EP is called All to None. But there's loads of really brilliant Gyeongsu stuff if you just head to the Bandcamp. That's Gyeongsu, spelt G-Y-E-O-N-G-S-U. I'll put it in the chat room, of course, and as ever, there'll be a full track list up with the archive of the show in a few hours.

This one is by a musician called Wing. It's a producer based in Bexley Heath, I believe, and it's a forthcoming piece of music called It Looks Better From a Distance. Before this, an old song by American duo Water From Your Eyes. That one was called Out of Town. And next up, an old favourite by Terza. This is Slow Jam.

to my fellow England inhabitants in the chat room this morning lamenting the weather this week. It's been cold and grisly. Yesterday was lovely. There was one sort of morning of sun. But other than that, it's very uninspiring. And I think it's caught up with me this morning. I'm a 4.5 out of 10. Maybe you're the same, maybe you're feeling a bit better. I hope you are. And maybe you're somewhere with sunnier climes or just less affected by the weather than I am.

flicking through all the things that I've brought to play this morning, and they're all, I don't know, they're all sort of screaming November to me. Let's try and... I always think of that Gemma Collins meme, you know, the... I can't remember what exactly she says. She said, like, sod this, get the tunes on or something. She's like, let's go, let's go. I think that's the energy I need to embody this morning. Stop being such a little wimp. This will be good. This will be good. One of my go-to energy lifters coming next. This one underneath. It's called Bray Dang. It's by Four Slag Palm Music. It's a kind of Aarhus Regelbout offshoot. Really nice release from a few years ago now. 2022, I think it came out. And this is from last year by Tristan, brilliant musician operating out of Madrid. This is Tutta la Notte. Let's see if this can bring me up a bit.

worked. Arthur stood up. A surefire way to increase your energy. Someone in the chat room saying, dance around the studio. I think I'm going to try that thing. I'll do it during the next song. It's like, I don't know if you've seen it. Maybe you guys have a different algorithm to me, but every so often when I'm perusing reels, which I'm trying to do not at all these days, but I've seen reels in the past. And it's like this thing where, which they do in China, they do it in schools where they get like kids to shake their whole body and like bend over and wiggle their arms and stuff and like jump around, and it's sort of lymphatic, I don't know, something. It gets like the blood going around your body. Anyway, I'll try that next. But I think I'm on the way. My mood is steadily increasing. Let's have this next. I last placed this on the radio and had to cut it off because the next show was about to begin. So this time we'll be able to have the full thing. It's by Kate Bush and Prince. It's off an album called The Red Shoes. Beautiful song called Why Should I Love You. Oh, it's going to be perfect for my lymphatic shaking.

Wow. Wow, someone in the chat room telling me that Lenny Henry provides backing vocals on that song. I just looked it up. It's true. That's Lenny Henry in the background. Wow, amazing. Okay, that's a great fact. And I'm pleased to report that it works. I sort of did some shaking and wiggled my arms around things and like kicked my legs a bit, and I do actually feel much better. I can feel a bit more alive.

That's by Emmett Rhodes. It's from a self-titled album, and that's a song called With My Face on the Floor. I think Emmett Rhodes certainly wrote all the songs, but he played all the instruments as well on that album, released in the late 60s. Into this by Spike. This one is called Let Me Sleep.

I can't believe this has changed my whole day around. This qigong. Oh, who knew? Physical movement. Would lead to increased mood and mental capacity.

The last one that we heard by Sushi and the Banshees, that was Kiss Them For Me. And before that, a song by Mir, M-I-R. It's a Robin Guthrie production with Elizabeth Fraser on the vocals, so a good one for the Cocteau Twins completionists out there. It's from a compilation released in 1998 called Going Underground. And if you're a regular NTS listener and you're familiar with the show done by Charlie Satsumas, it's on the weekend. Great show, and he often sits in for me when I'm not here. Wonderful Sheffield-based DJ and soon-to-be kind of label head. I think he's going to try and reissue that. So if you're a fan, keep your eye out for that. And this one playing now is by Curses. A great track called Because of Love. Just came out last month or so, I think. Approaching the second hour in a completely different headspace than I thought I was going to be in, so we're winging it now, but I think it's okay. I have to say, if you're feeling down in the dumps or you've got some things to do or you're low energy, just look up some Qigong exercises. I was doing Daniel Lee's on YouTube, but also just shake your body around. I used to think that you had to go for a run to get this kind of feeling, but listen, this is something I can do during the show. Habit stacking, I think they call it on TikTok.

Thank you to Shira in the NTS chat room correcting my pronunciation of Susie of the Banshees fame. Every time, trips me up. And this one, in case you're after it, it's from a compilation called 10th Year Anniversary Volume 2, and it's released by a collective label thing called Homies. It's available on Bandcamp. This is the first track on the compilation. Again, it's by Curses, and the song is called Because of Love.

This one is our new music on the Danish label Eshko. It's the label that releases all the sort of hot music coming out of Copenhagen, Smurs and Fina and all that kind of stuff. And that's from a group called A Good Year. The track that we heard is called Back of a Car, and it's taken from an album that's coming out at the end of the month called Play. You can pre-order it now on Bandcamp if you liked it. And this one is by DJ Sports, a song called Here's Some Universe. It's the original mix. Also Danish, actually. This is on a great label called Regelbau, which operates out of Aarhus. Next up, we're going to hear a remix of a song called If You Don't Want Me To. The original is by a band called Joanna. They're a sort of Manchester band that never had a... They never quite hit the heights, but their music was reissued. I'll play probably something from the original later on. Someone was talking about it in the chat room and it reminded me. But this is a remix done by Andrash, who is an Australian DJ and producer, also does a great show here on NTS.

Again, that one, If You Don't Want Me To, by Joanna, remixed by Andras. It's from a remix sort of double track thing. The other remix is by Dewey, but the original album by Joanna, in case you're a baggy genre fan, is called Hello Flower. They were a band, I think they were sort of popular on the live scene at that time in the sort of late 80s, 90s, but never actually released a record. And now they have, it's again, Hello Flower by Joanna. You can get it on Bandcamp. Very sort of Happy Mondays, Stone Roses-esque.

That one is by Hong Kong Syndicate. It's a song called Love. I first heard it actually when Josh DaCosta came on the show and he played an edit that he had done of that song. I need to ask him to send me the edit because the edit is good. I think he just basically removes that kind of cheesy horn section towards the end, which, you know, I'm not mad at, but I think the song is improved by removing it. Josh DaCosta also has a great new album out that you can listen to, and you can listen back to the show when he came on. It was a couple of years ago now. He also does a brilliant regular show on his own called Confusing Mix. If you like kind of 80s new wave and oddities and kind of garage rock and stuff like that, you'll definitely enjoy his show. Again, that's Confusing Mix with Josh DaCosta, and the song that we just heard there, Hong Kong Syndicate with Love. This is by the aforementioned band Joanna, a song called Gardener's World.

Again, that one by Joanna. Ooh. It's pretty good. It's from the late 90s, from a thing that was never put out at the time. The song there, Gardener's World. The whole thing is sort of socially conscious, Manchester baggy music. The album, again, is called Hello Flower. Oh, what do I want to play next? I can't decide. Let's have this.

So good. By Kikugaku Moyo. That's a song called Dripping Sun. They're no longer a band. They disbanded a year or two ago now. And someone in the chat room's just alerted me to the fact that one of the members of the band, Tomu Katsurada, whose solo music I play quite often, and he's just done a song with Misha Panfilov. Anyway, Tomu is playing in London in September, so you can go to that if you're a fan. And yes, that album that's from is called Masana Temples. Again, Dripping Sun by Kikugaku Moyo.

More music by Gyeongsu there. It's from the EP called Foretold, and that song is also called Foretold. Played something else from it right at the beginning of the show. Really nice, available on Bandcamp if you like.

That one is by Otto Benson. It's from an album that came out at the beginning of the year called Peanut, but that song is called Raisin. The one before by Cameron Winter, the man of the moment, that was Nausicaa off his brilliant album that came out at the end of last year. And again, the one before that by Gyeongsoo. That one was Foretold. Oh, it's absolutely chucking it down here. So it's all gone a bit more rainy again. Maybe that's quite nice. It started rainy, then we went into Qigong energy, and then now back to the rain. This next one is by China Crisis. A song called Red Sails. As we come into the last 15 minutes or so of today's show,

Last one again by China Crisis. Song is called Red Sails. It's from their album Difficult Shapes and Passive Rhythms. I was quite disappointed when I went to see them live. I hoped that they would do that song, but they didn't. I went to see them in Pizza Express in Soho, I think it was. But no, it's one of my favourite songs by them. But yeah, just a heads up, if you're going to their shows, I don't think they're doing it. But it's a brilliant show and worth going to see if you can. Pizza Express, amazing venue, FYI, if anyone that you like is ever playing in there. It's really fun. It's just got everything you need. Then this one, this is by Move D. It's a very old song by him, released in 2013. It's called Untitled B2.

Pizza Express. Pizza Express. Some people in the chat room expressing surprise at the venue Pizza Express. Pizza Express, I believe, started life as a music venue before it became the well-known pizzeria chain that it now is. I think the original ones were all jazz clubs, and then they started serving pizza as well. And then now it just morphed into Pizza Express. But they have a couple of venues. The one I was in was in Holborn. Sorry, it was in Holborn, not in Soho. Close, but not the Soho one. But a few of them still have, kind of as a nod to their heritage, they still have venues in the basement. And it's like the one in Holborn, at least. So in the top of the restaurant, it's normal Pizza Express, as you'd expect. Chowing down on the dough balls and, you know, the Romana pizza, etc. Downstairs, you go down a nice sort of spiral staircase, and then there's like a little stage zone, and then around the stage is tables, Pizza Express tables, but it's very dimly lit. And anyway, you sit down, you order what you want to eat or drink. I don't think you have to have anything because you paid for a ticket to the gig, but I got a glass of wine and a margarita pizza. And then they serve it to you during the concert. It's fantastic. It's a great vibe. Anyway, so perfect venue, I thought, to see China Crisis, at least in 2025. This next one is by former guest of the show, Polly from the Dirt. If you missed the live session that he came and did, it was maybe about a month ago. You can listen back on the NTS website. Really brilliant musician that I like a lot. This one is Don't Shoot Now.

Oh, can't choose a final song. That one again by Polly from the Dirt. It's Don't Shoot Now. What will see us out? Oh, yeah. All right. Let's have this. Let's have Ominous Cloud by Broadcast. Perfect for a hailing London morning. As it's Wednesday, that means Soup to Nuts is being handled by the wonderful Shy One this afternoon. So enjoy that. And I'll see you guys tomorrow. Have a wonderful rest of your Wednesday. Ciao, Bellas. Don't forget to do your Qigong. Really helps. Bye.

Yes, extremely mixed bag today, but everything's good and that's what matters. Right? You lot love it, don't we call this eclectic? That last one, of course, Gangstar with Brainstorm. And this one from an anonymous band. I'll tell you what I know about them in a moment.

All right, so what I can tell you about that anonymous band is they go by the name of Sauce and Dogs. Who the members are is a mystery. Though I do know who one of them is, but it's a secret. That was taken from the second edition of 300 copies of a record called Sauce and Dogs, I believe. And that was A1, that was Spit and Sawdust. I'll post a link to the record in a chat. It's the only way you're gonna get it. All right, we're gonna go pretty jazzy, pretty soulful, a little deep, pretty housey for the foreseeable. It's Soup to Nuts with me, Shy One.

Out to Errol and where you're tuned in on the roads. Out to Liz tuned in from Northwest London. Anyone who's tuned in late or is not in the chat, in case you're a bit confused to why the music has been a bit scattier than my usual selection. We've had some technical difficulties, so if you're tuned in live, the stream has been a bit intermittent. But you can always listen back.

Big shouts going out to the Variations Brum crew. Everyone who came out to the Hare and the Hound on Saturday. It was a very cute time. Big shouts out to my mate Jossie Mitsu. So nice to be reunited. London misses you, mate.

That one, something new from Divorce from New York. A track called Broken Heart featuring Carla Luna on vocals. There's also a lovely remix by our own K15. And some more heavyweight remixes to drop. I don't think they're out yet, but Geology and Stefan Ringer. Out to Divorce from New York.

signing out on this one. Thank you to everyone who's been locked in. Thank you especially for your patience with today's technicals. We got the NTS crew for handling it. And nowhere to invite you to this weekend. But next weekend, I'll be in Zagreb, playing in the day and then flying back in. And I would love to invite London crew to Hackney. And we're going back to back with Seb Odyssey of Adonis. We're going to be at the party called Brahma. And that's at number 90. Which, in case you haven't been in recent, I don't know how many months or years, it's had a really nice refit. And Seb is a wicked selector and DJ. So yeah, you should definitely come through to that. I'll drop a link for tickets in the chat room.

Hello. You're listening to Finn. This is Lunch Club, live with you till 2. Underneath sounds of the Blisks, a salve. Big up Shy for the last 2. Keep it NCS.

that last one, the true underground sound of Rome. Secret Doctrine being reissued this week. Absolute beauty.

So we just had some Gherkin Records goodness. It's Monday, Oliver. Stay close to me. After that, we had Donny Mark, produced by Mad Mike, Detroit Garage. And this is Ulysses, I'm Leaving You, the Red Dog Mix.

Underneath sounds of Crunchy Nut Cornflakes, Don't You Dare. A Four Hero affiliate, I think. Absolutely loose.

so good. Should probably explain who John Robinson was. New York DJ producer, used to run a label called Not Us Records, which if you're into garage, especially US-UK garage crossover, Not Us were like, arguably kicked a lot of it off. There's a Kerry Chandler record on there that really like ignited UK garage. But he died tragically in the 90s, and I just don't think he gets his flowers considering he's one of the modern masters, as far as I can tell. But yeah, that was Brandy, Best Friend, the midday mix, a John Robinson production. You're listening to Finn on Lunch Club, almost said Sunday Club. You're listening to Finn on Lunch Club, with you till 2 p.m.

sounds of Mark IV Hero underneath a CM Tony. This is the Memories dub. Big ups all the chat room crew. Shout out all the listen back crew as well.

Bit soppy this, innit? But absolute all-time favourite. Paul Haig. Paul Haig. Something good. Big ups Ryan BFTT on this one. It's not soppy, it's earnest. Into the last 5 minutes now, and then I'll see you next week.

more earnest dance music. You've been listening to Finn. This has been Lunch Club. And I'll be back with you next Wednesday, 1 till 2. Have a good week. Have a good Wednesday.

Today I'll be covering for Bradley. Unfortunately, my partner, the return of She, couldn't make it. She was stuck in the stars. But yeah, we'll see her soon.

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This is a new preview of a song that I'm going to be releasing in June. Enjoy. I'm Marvin Jupiter, and this is the Rhythm Section Takeover. Big up NTS, Bradley, Aisha, we miss you.

I am Marvin Jupiter, and this is the Rhythm Section Takeover NTS, covering for Bradley Zero. You can catch me at the end of this month at Brockwork Under with IG Culture, Alex Funsi, and Don Surf, 29th of this month. Or come and check us at the second birthday of Plenty People, baddest underground dance in London right now, at Carpet Shop, 3rd of July. Be there. And check my Bandcamp for new music. 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

And I would like to give a special shout out to my lovely Aisha, the return of She, most valued member in Rhythm Section. 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

Happy 15 years on NTS Radio, DJ Moxie. Many, many kisses from Sister Olympia.

Hello, hello, hello. Yes, today is the anniversary show. We are celebrating 15 years of this show. 15 whole years of myself, Moxie, hosting here on Wednesdays, 3 till 5pm. Very surreal. This show is a teenager, officially. And so I was trying to think about what to do today. It's obviously quite a big milestone. And I just thought, you know what, let's just have a good old time. Let's just play tunes from all of the artists that I absolutely adore on this show. And so, of course, we opened up with System Olympia. That one let me out. And she left us a very sweet voice note for this show. And you're going to be hearing a few familiar voices throughout the next 2 hours. Although I asked everyone to not be too gushy, but let's just, you know, remember the memories of when we first met, when a lot of these people would come onto this show, and it was the beginning of a lot of my friendships with these people, relationships. And we've got... We've got a very classic London weather day today. We've got hailstones, we've got rain, we've got sun, we've got wind. I just about managed to get here on time. I had to get an Uber half the way. But yeah, very London today. And this one right now, this is Samo DJ. This is Third Guitar. It's available right now on Studio Barnhouse. And first time I heard it was when Leon Vinehall covered my show. And I was like, what is this? So I thought it'd be perfect for today. And as always, please do give us a little signal in the chat room. I'd love to hear from you guys. Any memories that you have of this show? I know so many of you come up to me when I'm doing my gigs and stuff, and you come and tell me all these really, really sweet moments of like how you've met people or what the show meant to you, especially a lot of people during lockdown. This show meant a lot to a lot of these listeners. So share them, let me know, let me see them. Okay, coming up next, we've got more music. It's me, Moxie, here until 5 p.m.

I know some of you will recognize that voice you just heard. The one and only Maka. I had to get a shout out from Maka. You know how much I love his Saturday show. Whenever people ask me what to listen to on NTS, I'm always straight to Maka. One Glove. You got to check it out. And I actually recently, I did a, like a 8-page, 10-page spread with this Dutch magazine. Let me get the name properly. Wait, hold on one sec. Okay, it's called Volkskrant. I'm probably saying that totally wrong, so to all my Dutch listeners, I apologise. But it's basically the equivalent of The Guardian, but in the Netherlands. And they have the supplement, and they came to NTS, and we did a whole shoot here. I need to share it this week, actually. And within that interview, they said, like, what are your favourite shows? And of course, I had to say Maka, I had to say Coco, I had to say Flo. I mean, God, there's so many incredible shows on NTS that I listen to. It's all I listen to. I'm, as much as being a host here, I am a huge fan. Like, I listen non-stop to NTS. I got a shout out Sankar as well, often my go-to. And so it means so much seeing all these really, really lovely messages coming through. I've got to go through them properly when I manage to get a longer track on. But it means a lot, all the people that listen to this show. I know there's a lot of up-and-coming female radio broadcasters and producers and DJs that feel inspired by this show, which means so much to me, because 15 years ago when I started out, kind of, I would say this time that my career started, pretty much adjacent to this show, there really, really were not many women on the circuit. And it makes me so happy to see a new generation coming through. And I'm actually going to do a special on NTS. I'm sort of gathering names, and I'm going to do a call out soon, so keep an eye out. And I want to do 2 hours, 100% female producers. And really try and put a spotlight on the up and coming and sort of current dance music culture producers that are out there. Because I really love being able to support that next generation, especially on a platform like this. So more info on that soon. Just need to gather everything together, and then I'll be talking about it on the show, doing a little shout out online and stuff. All right, more music to come.

Oh my god, this track. I've been playing this out non-stop in America. It's been one of my go-tos. Actually came out back in January and I totally missed it. Oh my god, so many promos that I've missed out on that were sitting in my inbox. And then I managed to have a huge catch-up period when I was in Mexico on this last tour. Went through my entire inbox, cleared it out, and this song, I was like, oh my god, I can't believe this has been in there the whole time. So this is Bashka on remix duties for Don Esquivel, and it's out on a really amazing label called Major Records. They've got loads and loads of good stuff. I believe they're New York-based. But yeah, we love Bashka. She did an incredible mix on this show, and every time I see her, I am just like floored by her mixing style, her selection. If you ever get a chance to see her, like, you gotta go and check her out. Like, just everything that she does, everything she touches, I'm obsessed by. And as soon as I saw that she was doing this remix, I was like, right, sign me up. I already know I'm gonna love it. And yeah, such a pleasure playing this out. And thank you to everyone who came to the shows. Oh my god, it feels like such a whirlwind. I only got back a day ago from New York. I've been feeling incredibly jet lagged, feeling very cracked out this morning, slept through my alarm, one of those days. But we are here and we are keeping it moving and we've got a big celebration. But yeah, some of the shows, I just got to mention them. Standard Time, Toronto. We started off this tour in such a strong way. The crowd was amazing. I had landed a few hours prior, wasn't sure how I was going to do, and everything just locked in. And just getting that energy from the crowd made such a difference. So thank you so much to Standard Time for having me, because you just really... You set the tone of things to come, and I had a brilliant time in Mexico City as well. I played Funk Club for the first time. Great sound system, great crew. People were just like up for it as soon as I walked in. And again, feeling a bit all over the place with the travel and the jet lag. And we just did it. Like, you guys just gave me what I needed to get me through that. And I just felt like, yeah, my heart was full. And it makes all the traveling like so much more worth it when you arrive somewhere and everyone is just like, we're ready. We're ready for you. It was great. I love Mexico City. Managed to have like 5 days off. And I did some really, really great stuff. I went to go and check some of the architecture by this amazing architect called Louis Barragan. Has all these really iconic homes in Mexico City and around Mexico. They're all very, very colourful, which is what I love. Lots of like pinks and oranges and yellows and these iconic stairs, which is his like signature style. And yeah, had a really, really good time. Made new friends. Managed to meet Paro for the first... Well, we've met before, but properly met her and hung out and had ice cream. I've got a song from her that I'm going to play in a bit. And then made my way to Miami, played with Isabella at Jolene. I'm going to be going back to Miami later in the year as well. And then we finished things off at Public Records with my girl Louise Chen. I mean, anyone that listens to this show on a Wednesday knows who Miss Chen is, Miss Chen TS. She shares this slot with me now. And we played all night long, back to back, and it was great. It was very, very fab. Lots of very energetic people, again, who were just giving us what we needed. Both of us were absolutely exhausted. I haven't seen her properly for about a year and a half, 2 years, and it was like, right, we're playing for like 5 hours back to back. And we just locked in, and then we managed to have a lovely catch up the next day before we both had to go home. But yeah, it was a whirlwind. I was in Toronto and New York for less than 24 hours, and here we are back home again. And we're going back into festival season. We've got Horst this Friday, incredible festival, one of my top three festivals in Europe. I'm always talking about it whenever I've played there, when we've done the big Sash show as well. They just get it. I love Horst. I'm very, very excited to return. And I've got a big set. I'm going on after Swisher and before Caribou. So I'm already planning, prepping what we're going to do there. I can see quite a few of you in the chat room saying that you're going to be there too, which I am very excited about. And then I'm making my way to Flash Festival on Saturday, playing with Midlands and CC Disco. So we're back into it. We're back into European festival season now. Things are about to kick off, but I'm happy to be back in Europe, not doing so much international travel, because, you know, I've got to be back home with Fontaine, got to be back with my other half. I miss them both dearly, so nice to not be so far from home.
Okay, this one right now, this is Organ Thing. And it's Moxie on NCS. We're celebrating 15 years of the show. I'm working my way through all your shout outs and all your lovely messages. I'm going to have a moment in a bit to talk about them. So thank you so much. And let us know where you're locked in from. I'd love to know which country, city, all that stuff.

Thank you for being such a wonderful friend and always supporting me and playing my music. This is actually how we met in the first place, because in true Moxie fashion, you're always supporting women. And after my first ever release, you invited me onto your show back in 2013, I think. That's when my first release was. Obviously, I was more than excited. And look at us now, almost 15 years later, and how our friendship has blossomed.

0: This is the second track we're sharing from Ferrari on today's show. This one, Crazy Love, going to be forthcoming on Faith Beat. You know how much we love that label. Big up to Ryan Elliott for just consistently putting out so much great dance music. And actually, my first introduction to Ferrari was through Rhythm Section, Bradley Zero's Shout compilation. And he had that track that samples Little Sims on it, and I played that all the time. And then we connected, and after I got this release sent to me, which is forthcoming soon, I then realised that we'd actually spoken back in January, and Ferrari had sent me a whole bunch of music. And I just totally missed all the SoundCloud links. So anyway, I've been going back through all the stuff that he sent me, as well as this amazing new release coming out soon.
1: Come on.
0: And there is so much heat in there.

And big love to our girl Shanti Celeste. That's a very, very cute voice note that she's left us there. It means so much. One of my closest friends, and our beautiful relationship all blossomed from meeting her at NTS for the very first time.

You know, we had to play something from Fritz Wentink. I think he makes up about 20% of this show. This one is All This Time. And my God, he's got so many different aliases and just so many different styles of music, but he's just got that swing on lock in what he makes, and that's why I'm just always drawn to it. Such a talented producer. And I can't believe we're already at 4 o'clock. We've got an hour to go. And I don't know if any of you saw, but I had some really, really incredible artwork made in celebration of this show, done by Pointless Illustrations. Incredible illustrator based in the Netherlands, in Amsterdam, but he's from the UK. It's up on my Instagram page. We're thinking about doing maybe some prints. Let me know if you're interested. I'm going to put it in the chat as well. But if you're listening on the playback, go check my Insta.

I cannot get enough of this song. I've been playing it out in all my sets over the past couple of weeks since I was away in America. This one is Era Hall Resin, and I think this has just come out on Limousine Dream. Big up to Gene. Yeah, Era Hall, wow. I mean, I've been a fan of their productions, and then recently there's just been a few releases that I've just been like absolutely obsessed with. Every single song I'm like, yes, yes, yes, yes, yes. And this is one of them. It's just so sexy and groovy, and in the club it just pops off. I love it.

0: and this one beneath me, brand new music from Retro Migration. This is BLT. And this is going to be forthcoming. Just saying hello to Gabby out in the square.
1: Hi.
0: So this one is going to be forthcoming via a very, very special compilation. 10 years of my label, of On Loop. This year, 15 years of NTS and then 10 years of my label. We've got a lot of big milestones going on this year.

I love this one. It's just giving me summertime feels, and that is exactly what this compilation is all about. We've got volume one, we've got volume two. Volume one is coming out this summer. We've got CC Disco, Isaac Carter, Retro Migration. We've got such a stacked lineup of 10 different artists celebrating 10 years of the label, all with a sort of like summer good vibe feel. And then volume two is coming out later in the year, and it's going to be a bit more like club, a bit more headsy, a bit more moody, that kind of, that sort of direction.

but I'm just going to be sprinkling some of the tracks on the show over the next few months, and then we're going to be doing a big special around the release date as well. But yeah, this one, BLT Retro Migration. And I'm trying to look at all the shout outs, but the chat room is going absolutely berserk. Every time I try and scroll down, there's just 100 more messages. So thank you so much, everyone, for getting in touch. And I love to see this beautiful community just blossom. You know, what other chat room is there where like people are just nice to each other and there is just like no bad vibes, no bad energy? And I just think all of that is reflective of this incredible station that Femi started up all those years ago. And yeah, I'm so grateful to be here 15 years later. It's so crazy because honestly, my career goes hand in hand with this station. I absolutely would not be where I am without NTS. So thank you to all the staff, everyone who makes this station what it is behind the scenes. We appreciate you. And thank you for giving me the space to do what I do. And yeah, I've taken note on the NTS Ringer T. I had to Google that. I was like, what is a Ringer T? And then I was like, right, yes, actually, that would be sick. So I'm going to look into that for some merch. And let me know on the poster idea as well.

Oh yes, this one, I'm sure you guys recognize it. I played this on my show, I played this in my Mixmag DJ set. This one, Tiptoes, Give Me Some More. It's coming out, it's finally got a release date. You can also find this one on the On Loop 10 year compilation. And I'm going to send this one out to Annalisa. It's her birthday today. I hope you're having a lovely day and can't wait to have dinner with you later on. And yeah, so many cute shout outs. I made a note of some of them. We've got Shanti Chianti, Glade Maker, Dave Bucco, Pasta Happy, Lulu from Madrid, Luke, Aileen, Fanny Pants in Seattle. Pasta Happy says thank you so much to introducing him to, or them, sorry, to Wallace. Yeah, how many great cover shows have we had from Wallace? And ABX says shout out from Wenzhou in China. It's almost 11 p.m. over there. And Dean Nguyen, who says this show fully got me through 4 years of my PhD, which is finally finished as of this month. There were many long afternoons, and evenings where I wouldn't have any work done without this. Thank you so much. Well, thank you. And Marlon Rando saying, I hope Fontaine has been fitted out with a special 15th party hat for such a momentous occasion. I wish I could get accessories onto Fontaine's hat head. I'd love to dress him up in little hats. That would be so ridiculous. He's actually been quite ill. He's had a UTI and, oh God, it was all a bit touch and go for a moment, which is absolutely devastating to think about. But he's pushed through the other side and he's doing all right. And if some of you are like, who is she talking about? Who's Fontaine? Fontaine is my gorgeous British blue short hair that I got in lockdown. And he's kind of synonymous with the show. There's lots of like GIFs of him in the chat room. And yeah, he was a little baby when I got him in the lockdown. And he featured in a lot of the pictures that I did from my home studio when I would record this show at home.

incredible 15 years on MTS. I've been listening to your show since before we met, and when I came on your show in 2016, we'd already been sort of seeing each other for a year, but nobody really knew about it. And 11 years on, we've been married for 3 years. So, yeah, congratulations and love you lots.

This is the Power track that I mentioned earlier on in the show. This is Chick Fresher. I have played this every single set over the past 2 weeks. Toronto, Mexico, New York, Miami. I love it. It's so good. This one is out right now on Life and Death. Amparo, amazing producer from Mexico City, I believe, and lives in Barcelona now. And we got to hang out in Mexico City. She bought me an ice cream. And it's made me realize I gotta dig through her back catalogue. There's clearly so much music that I am missing out on.

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So please never change. Many more years to come. We love you. Keep it up. 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

Brand new music from the one like Midland. This one, In the Mood for Love, available to buy right now. And we play together this weekend in Tuscany, Italy. We're playing at Flash Festival, myself, CC Disco, Midland, and lots of other brilliant artists. Plus lots of pasta to be eaten, and I'm very excited. One of the perks of that festival is they cook you loads of amazing Italian food and you have a big banquet. So that was definitely something which twisted my arm and made me say yes to this gig. And of course, getting to play with friends and catching up and being around just beautiful Italian people and their culture. I'm very excited for it. And speaking of more important shows coming up, I'm so excited for the next few months. This whole summer, there are some really, really key shows that I am just ecstatic to play. Of course, we have Horst on Friday, which I mentioned earlier. I just cannot wait to return to that festival. It's so special, and I have such beautiful memories of playing there. A few years ago, I think it was 2022, it was one of my first shows coming out of lockdown, and I played thinking it was going to be originally a 200 cap room, and then it ended up being about 5,000. Myself and Sersha made our way over and just had like one of those incredible moments, and we both really just enjoyed our sets, and it was just insane electricity in the room when I was playing. Everyone was so excited to be dancing, to be with each other again. Everyone was smiling, and it was just like a dream scenario as a DJ. So I'm very, very excited to return for my solo set on Friday. It's going to be amazing. And then Lente Cabinet next Saturday, myself and Elias Mazian going back to back. Love playing with Elias. That's going to be very, very fun. And then on Sunday, London Crew on loop. I've got my on loop stage at Gala Festival. We have Mad Professor, System Olympia, CC Disco, Isaac Carter, Jennifer Lovelace back to back with Amalia and myself. Just can't wait. It's going to be so good. And then the following week, I'm playing with my girl Sally C. We're going to be playing for Chris Dussy's Night Us. That one is in Pasha. Then I'm making my way to Manchester for No Art. We've got Distortion in Copenhagen coming up. Just so many fun shows. Of course, we've got Dick Mantle. More information on that. We're doing a big Sash show in Ibiza as well at 528. That is going to be on the 28th of July. Just letting you guys know now, we haven't made our proper announcements about it, but if you're making a trip to Ibiza, it's going to be a good one. It's an amazing venue. It's like an amphitheater. Probably my favorite place to play in Ibiza, if I'm being completely honest. Although there are so many other good parties, but I love just the setup that they have, and it's outside, and it's going to be super fun. And I can't wait to play with the girls. We've got some killer shows coming up this summer.

Thank you for having me on the show for my first time on NTS all those years ago, and for having me cover you when you've been away. They've been some of my favourite shows that I've ever done. So yeah, thank you. Your audience is so wonderful, and I love you so much. Happy anniversary.

Okay, guys, this is me. Got final 2 minutes to go of the show. Thank you so much for joining us today as we celebrate 15 years of hosting this show on Wednesday afternoons. Appreciate all of you guys, all the messages. It's been going kind of crazy today, but I'm going to try and have a little scroll through now and see what everyone's been saying. But thank you so much. We appreciate you. We appreciate NTS. We appreciate everyone upstairs behind the scenes. Wouldn't be able to do the show without you. And of course, to all the listeners. Yeah, it's been an emotional one. I can't believe we're here. The show's officially a teenager. Mad to think, actually 15 years. So yeah, I'm going to sign off with this one. I've actually got a very cute voice note from Femi, who started the radio station all these years ago, that I've got to play before we finish the show. So I'm going to get that on before Tash starts her show. But yeah, big up, guys. Remember, keep it Wednesdays, and I'll see you in a couple of weeks. Big love. It's been Moxie.

Hey Alice, happy 15-year anniversary. I remember when we first spoke about you joining this station when it was just an idea in my head. It's been a joy watching the growth, not just of you as a DJ, but of you as a person over the last 15 years. Seeing you being able to build a brand for yourself, and you know, the fact that the radio has been a big part of that also, it's been a joy to watch. Anyway, it's been great being on this journey with you. Super glad to see where you are now, and yeah, excited for the future. Happy 15.

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4: Right now you're in June.

Check, check. Oh, we are. There we are. Bap. 15 years of Moxie. My God, what a woman. What a show. What a feat. Incredible, incredible goals. How are we doing? I hope we're feeling good after celebrating 15 years of Moxie just now. My name is Tash LC and I'll be running with you until 6 o'clock. Bit of a chaotic one today. I've just chopped all my hair off. So just come straight from the hairdressers. So we're rushing. But we're inside, we're here, and I'm joined by a big G, man like Davia, celebrating the sounds of Lisbon off the back of the 20 years of Entrufada compilation. I'll be introducing you to in a little bit, but first off, playing some Lisbon bangers from one of the greatest musical cities about. This last one was Zouk Flute, OG Baraka Som Sistema. I think this might be 2008, maybe? Same era. Anyway, this one's been re-released on the compilation, and it's one of the first kind of global club tracks. In that era when everyone was trying to kind of define what this sound was, this was a track that just did it for me. Now we're going to head over to something newer. Beats Das Piriguetes, this one from Prince of Discos, who you know I love down. This one's from DJ Firmeza from Nahua Estrago Nada. Start off nice and slow and sexy. Let me know how you're doing. This is NTS.

0: So last weekend was a lot of fun. I was shocked to have you, Brian. Oh, you can come say hi, actually, if you like. Hi.
1: Hello.
0: How's it going?
1: How you doing? You good?
0: I'm good. Actually, I feel like I should introduce you properly. I have got the bio up. I know you were laughing at the bio that you sent me, but it's a good bio. I mean, NPC. Everyone's bio is a bit NPC.
1: I know. But like, if I'm going to be talking bios with someone I rate or know, then I'd rather just talk it out.
0: Yeah, well, I'm going to introduce you anyway, because
1: thank
0: people
1: you.
0: Will be like, who's that voice?
1: Thank you.
0: Davia is a music producer, DJ, radio host based here in London, originally from Lisbon, who co-founded a wicked label and collective called Love in the Ends, who regularly put out the most incredible music from across Lisbon, the diaspora, connecting the dots between global club sounds, but heavily, heavily rooted in Afro-Portuguese club music. Is that a good description?
1: Yeah.
0: Yeah, something like that. He also founded Nashada, a platform showcasing Portugal's modern and underground music scene, hosts a show and represent, and blends batida rhythms with loads of forms of underground club music like baile funk, garacha, tribal beats, kuduro, and more. He's toured the USA and Europe, supporting people like Branco, who runs Enchufada, Rosa Pistola, and Vore. And basically just really puts on and puts in the work to putting on a lot of up-and-coming underground building artists and collectives and relationships, and just does some really cool stuff. And I'm a big fan of yours, so thank you for coming through.
1: Thank you. Thank you for inviting me.
0: You are more than welcome. It just makes sense, I feel like, to celebrate Enchufada, to celebrate Lisbon, have somebody who's from the heart of it. So we'll be getting into some more chat in a little bit. I'm going to run a couple more before we do. Next up, I'm going to play a producer called DJ Bebedera. You know, this guy was... the sound that you can hear underneath, by the way, is Taraxo Tarashinha, which is I guess it's a derivative of Kizomba? Or is that wrong? Is that
1: yeah,
0: right?
1: Yeah. It's like...
0: accurate description.
1: Yeah, yeah. Like, I think, like, Tarashinha was actually originally in Angola, and like, it took the Taraxo form once it started to be made in Portugal, I believe. And it does have, like, that zouk, that Kizomba like mix in there. Like, it's, I think it's just, I can't believe that it hasn't been a night yet where it's just that the whole night.
0: Yeah, it's so
1: I'll be on it.
0: Sexy.
1: I'll be on it.
0: It's so sexy. I think I first heard about, probably heard Taraxo from DJ Bebedera, who I had back on my old radio show. And I probably had him on in like 2015 in the guest mix, and I just remember hearing this. I was like, this is hard, because it was giving me reggaeton energy, tempo of dancehall, but like this kind of edge that was like,
1: it's just, you are not just like, you're just gonna be hypnotized.
0: Yeah,
1: that's

0: I'm in it. You're kind of like, you're in the groove. You're like hypnotized. You're like,
1: ugh. And there's so much in it. Like, you got like rakata, you got reggaeton, you got like cumbia, you got tarash, you got zouk, kizomba. Like, you got so much dancehall. Like, you got so much.
0: Bring back 100.
1: Yes.
0: Maybe you need to start a little 100 BPM night.
1: Hey,
0: or just even a one-off.
1: You heard it here first, so.
0: You didn't. You gotta hold me to that. I didn't make it the other day, but there's a wicked event called Club Soft that's run by my friend Mina. And Sim, who is an incredible producer from Montreal, played, and he kind of plays, you know, Sim? Do you know Sim, I think? But,
1: definitely.
0: And apparently it was mad, and I can imagine, like, he's been doing a lot of kind of explorations into, like, the idea, or into sound system culture, but then kind of breaking down, like, the 100 BPM kind of, like, sphere, and then kind of, like, the intersections of it all into, like, dub and to jungle. He's, like, just doing some sick work, basically.
1: Yeah, it's very, like, warped.
0: And I heard his set was crazy, and I think it all kind of is along that kind of lane, but then kind of 100. Goes in, and, like, halftime, yeah, all of that.
1: It's very weird, because, like, I met Sim randomly on this boat in the river in Paris, and I didn't know who he was until I came back to London and I saw
0: his
1: stories, and I was like, oh, I wish we'd see him on a boat.
0: Yeah, he's crazy.
1: He definitely will not remember me, but just saying.
0: He might. Rate yourself a bit higher, Doves.
1: It's true.
0: All right, this one is some OG DJ Bibedira, Night Breeze.

0: Just saying a quick hello to some peoples. Hey, Glademaker. Hey, Corpsey. Now, gay Wall Street. Thunny Pants. How we doing? Glademaker just posted a picture of all my hair chopped off on the floor.
1: You're being exposed. You can't even escape. Exposed.
0: I was actually going to do my big reveal and like do a picture, but anyway, I can't put it in the Discord. I don't know how to use Discord. I still can't do it. I'm too boomer. Panda Lasso, hello. Everybody else, Louis, Gigi, hello, hello. Yeah, it was a big weekend last weekend. We went in. It was a whole Lisbon. This is what inspired the show I was going to do anyway, but essentially last weekend in London, we got absolutely blessed on Saturday, Friday. We had Principe over at Palais, which I hadn't been to before. First
1: Same
0: time.
1: Here. Same.

0: here.
1: Thoughts?
0: I loved it.
1: I actually really liked it.
0: I love the fact that I was downstairs in the main bunker, whatever you want to call it, and the lights are done in a way that you can't actually see who is standing next to you. So I had a lot of people talking to me. I had no idea who they actually were.
1: Oh, I was just two mashups. I didn't know who anyone was anyway.
0: Yeah, I mean, like, I was like, oh, yeah, like, nice to see you, bro, yeah. And I was like, I don't actually know who that person was.
1: No, I don't think that's a bad thing at all.
0: The sound was great. The sound engineer was in the middle with his iPad and his headphones on. That's a dedicated sound man right there.
1: I didn't even notice.
0: If you're going to be doing the sound correctly, you better be in the middle next to me. Because I'm like, that's the guy that's putting in the work.
1: No, I don't recall ever seeing the sound man, but I'll take your word for it. But no, I was into it. I thought, like, nice space to dance, didn't feel like overly packed. Bit of space at the back, like maybe a little bit cavernous at points, but like also it's good to have space.
0: Very cavernous.
1: Yeah, a bit cavernous, but like sounded good. Guys were on form. It was Oga Tao, which was DJ Nigga Fox and Femeza and Danny Fox, and they all went in.
0: It's just like, I saw them like a couple of years ago at the ICA, and they were just like doing like a more, you know, 1 hour showcase or what they could do. But there it was like Danny Fox started, and then
1: they were in flow.
0: And then Fox did his thing, and then Firmeza just arrived on mic, and then they left, and they kept swapping around like some kind of roulette. And I was like,
1: Blown away. I also was kind of anticipating, I didn't know what to kind of expect, because I was like, oh, are we going to get like live show, but then it's whole night. So I was wondering how they were going to sort of split it up. Apparently I flopped coming a bit late and missed me. Apparently Femeza was mad at the beginning.
0: What time did you come?
1: Probably about 12-ish.
0: Oh. I think I was there for them.
1: Oh, well.
0: But I think it was just like on and off the whole night anyway.
1: Maybe just a little, yeah. But anyway, they were like in full flow. It was wicked. And then on Saturday, I played over at the Lower Third. It was an Enchifada 20 years of celebration in London. It was me, Branko, Calaf, and Pedro. Big team.
0: OGs.
1: OGs.
0: Many OGs in there.
1: It felt special, innit? It was like very, 100%. Yeah, it felt really special.
0: 100%. And like, just hearing like so many, like Bright jumped on at one point. I was like, I didn't even know Bright was there. And then jumped on and I was like, oh yeah, I forgot that tune. Oh well, he's got more than one like on Enchifada, but I was like, it just, the whole weekend felt really like family vibes.
1: Yeah, it did. It felt very family vibes. And I think now is a good time to actually introduce Enchifada to the show, because today we are celebrating them at the core. If you aren't familiar with Enchifada, they are an independent record label from Lisbon whose goal is to reshape the electronic music scene by bringing sounds of the diaspora and rhythms of the global south to the forefront. Founded back in 2006 by Baraka Som Sistema members Branko and Calaf, they focus on fusing Afro-diasporic rhythms like Kuduro and Batida with electronic genres. They blend the vibrant energy of Lisbon's multicultural neighborhoods with music from all across the world, like Kuduro, Afro House, Batida, and Zouk. And they've become the go-to home for boundary-pushing artists celebrating rhythm, culture, and connection. They have been so influential to me. I'm sure they have to you as well. They were some of the first kind of global club sounds, like I said earlier, that I ever heard, and that inspired me and got me into DJing this music that we love today. And they've just, I can't overstate how much of an impact they've had on myself. Oh my god, my voice. Myself and on a lot of artists.
0: 100.
1: And they're celebrating their 20th birthday at the moment with a special compilation that's come out featuring 12 archive selections and 8 fresh cuts as well. People on here like Mar Fox, who we know and love, Shaka Lion, Denge Denge Denge, Mina, Vanny Fox, and more. And it's a really great showcase of the label's history, I think.
0: It's just like, once, like, I think they did like a couple posts last couple months, and it was just like showcasing memories and like their residency at Beleza, like in Lisbon. And like, I was just going back from, I was like, Pote was on there. Dengue was on there. I was like, Castro.
1: And then I was going through Bandcamp earlier, looking through their old stuff. There's like T. Williams on there. Like, it goes deep.
0: It's just people that you're not even like, I was like, oh, wow, I forgot you were on there.
1: Yeah, like when I was in at the club the other day, I was chatting to Branko about that kind of era and when a lot of this music was undefined and they were still figuring out what it was, and global club kind of didn't feel right, and global bass was sort of the widely used term at the time. Mm-hmm. And then they were trying to like navigate it in real time, but then it was sort of, they were playing these parties alongside like dubstep artists and DJs at dubstep parties and bass, and sort of just fitting in but not at the same time and constantly trying. But then it makes sense that you've got, yeah, people like T. Williams, who's predominantly like a house kind of producer now, but then still it still kind of fits within that sphere. And I hadn't realized 100%. Like how varied their stuff was until I went back early and I was like, oh, you guys are really like defined.
0: Yeah, like I think just like it's a funny interception, like where Lisbon is, right? You're like most western point in Europe, you're just like close to, you're the closest that Europe can get to South America, and I guess bottom bit, you're so close to another continent, Africa, and it's just like this intersection. And like I swear the way they just like mixed all that percussion with the European way of doing things with the synths and like prog house and trance, like a kind of melodies, they're just like, I mean, like the fact that it got featured on the Fabric compilation,
1: yeah,
0: like it's
1: yeah,
0: when
1: yeah,
0: I was
1: yeah,
0: like
1: yeah, yeah.
0: Looking back now, like imagine seeing that today, I was like it must have just been so like unbelievable to them that kind of mix from like a place that no one really knew was just on a Fabric compilation.
1: Yeah, right.
0: Like I wish I was alive when I saw that. Well, I was alive, sorry. But like,
1: yeah, I'm like, how old are you?
0: Aware. I wish I was aware of like that being released, because I very mad. Like I was.
1: But then for you, you grew up here.
0: I grew up there.
1: You grew up in Lisbon? When did you
0: leave
1: Lisbon?
0: 2008.
1: Okay, so like so right like, kind of as that's becoming more, that sounds emerging.
0: Yeah. Like I had heard like music there all along, like in the area where I grew up, which is like close to where Boobush is from and where Danny Fox is even from. And like, I didn't know what it was though. It was just like music that was just playing out. And it was only like when I came here and I was trying to like, wait, UK is different, I'm not hearing the same kind of music. And then I tried to like explore it and actually dig into it, and I realized what it was that I was listening to back at home.
1: Yeah, right, okay. But was it music that felt very young as opposed to the older generations in your family?
0: Yeah, 100%.
1: Yeah.
0: And it was just like, I only valued it once I left Portugal.
1: Yeah.
0: Because I was like, what are people listening to here? Like Jump Up, like what? Like,
1: let's not shit on Jump Up.
0: No, I know, because you love Jump Up innit, but I'm
1: I love the like, known.
0: I came across Wiley for the first time through Heatwave, which is a terrible introduction, just to put it into perspective of how I came into contact with it. And it's just like being just shown all this music from the UK and then comparing it to what I was listening to back at home was really like an interesting moment. And it made me realize, wow, that is really special what like Lisbon's got going on.
1: Yeah, for sure. It was like so distinctive, and like you said about all those European influences coming in but not changing it, but kind of informing it a lot and like creating this whole new thing. It's so exciting. We're gonna hear now from Branko, who is one of the co-founders of the label, sent over a couple voice notes introducing himself and telling us a bit about his Lisbon.
2: I am a co-founder, one of the co-founders, and an artist on Enchufad. I feel like Lisbon always had its own very unique vibe. You know, it's distant from Central Europe. You know, you need to, Madrid is like a 6-hour drive. London is like a 2.5-hour flight. So regardless of everything going on in the world, it feels like we kind of grew up on our own little scene and with our own little nuances of, you know, what music was, what we were into. Not a lot of pressure in terms of, you know, making it super far. It was just more about sharing music and having fun with the tools that we had and everything. So, you know, it felt like a special place to grow up in. It felt like a special place to kind of try and map into music somehow. So I feel like that's always been like the special connection I had with the city, and then, you know, how to transform that throughout the years, either by picking artists, collaborations, or even, you know, just releasing my own music.

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1: I would pick African Scream by Dottorado Pro because it's one of those songs that you hear 2 seconds of it and you know that you're about to jump. And I feel like that energy and that song-driven search was and is what we're looking for at all times on Intrufada. So big up Dottorado Pro for signing African Scream to us before he was even 18 years old. It was definitely a great moment on our catalog.
2: When I tell you this track defined an era, oh my God.

0: Yes, do send through the Enchufada memories, the Lisbon love, Peggy Ju. Remembering Sonar 2008, classic lineup, Baraka Som Sistema, Diplo, Bassclef, DJ Medi, Frankie Knuckles, Hercules, Justice. Are you mad?
1: That's like Avengers.
0: That's the lineups I was talking about. Like, you don't get lineups like that anymore. Come on. That one, African Scream, Marimbas, Dotterado Pro. I hadn't even turned 18 yet and banging out tunes like that. Like I was just saying to Daviar, that song like defined an era for me and like was one of the tracks that started off Club Boko Boko, sorry, the collective I used to be part of.
1: Shout and, like, out Boko Boko,
0: shout
1: wow.
0: Shout out Boko Boko, shout out Juba, that. Shout out Mina. Started back in 2015 and it was music like this that was... yeah, our starting point for the whole thing and meeting people like Campire as well and obviously Branko, and then that just sparked so many other relationships and things and nights and parties and inspiration and yeah, Gafachi and Brighton, all of that. Oh, I'm very excited.
1: You can tell that this track was made by someone who wasn't 18 yet because you can feel that there's no pressures of life. This is just someone vibing in their own gaff.
0: Yeah.
1: And they're just making this and this just sounds like... timeless.
0: It sounds timeless. It does sound timeless indeed. A grown-up sound, big block clout tune, Rick J says, Panda Lasso says, a classic. Corpsey, I need to be playing this about 10 times louder than I am, but I'm working on a blog about cybersecurity. That doesn't mean you can't play it loud. What's that stopping you? I'm just all I'm hearing
1: headphones?
0: Is excuses.
1: What?
0: Exactly. Next up, we are going to hear from the other half of Enchufada, the other founder, Khalaf, a G, a writer as well, very, very intelligent guy. We had an amazing chat on Saturday at the event about Kuduro and Batida. Actually, good chat to have on here. He wants us to kind of bring that conversation onto the radio at some point, but we were kind of talking about why... the term Batida started to be used and Kuduro kind of started to be erased and what that means and like a kind of class level and like it just had really, really interesting conversation and he had like a lot of thoughts on it and he's also written some great pieces and books and I highly recommend you follow him or post him in the chat. But yeah, very smart guy, very switched on, who kind of documents the scene outside of just the music but the culture as well. And he actually chose the same track that Branko chose. That's how much of a banger it is, African Scream. But I'm going to choose another the one after because I'm not going to play it again. But yeah, this is Khalaf.
2: My name is Khalaf Epalanga. I'm a writer and musician, and together with Branko, one of the co-founders of Enchufada. Enchufada has always been more than a label to me. It was a home, really. A home for a sound that most people didn't quite see the potential in it at the time, but it gave us something very real, a sense of belonging. It came from friendship, from Lisbon dance floors, from Buraka Som Sistema, and from this feeling that there was an energy around us that needed to be documented, needed to be shared, and we just felt compelled to do that. From the archive, I would pick Dotorado Pro, African Scream. That track is very important because it's one of the records that traveled beyond its original context. It carried the vibe and the originality of the Angolan Afro House, which is very particular because it flirts with Kuduro in a more obvious way than the South African House, for example. And that became a anthem. And I remember listening to it for the first time on a dance floor and everybody just went crazy. And it's one of the most special songs we ever released. From the new tracks, I would pick Buraka Som Sistema Puro Mambo. For me, it represents return without nostalgia. It is not about trying to repeat the past. It's about recognizing that the past is still alive and still moving. I believe Kuduro is very much influenced by Kizomba, and Kizomba is definitely influenced by Samba. And we wanted to pay homage to the original Samba sounds and all the vibe of family parties and the backyard, the music that people like Bonga is doing, and really is a big part of Lisbon as well. 20 years of Enchufada means that an idea that we had almost naively survived. It means that the sound we believed in grew and expanded and inspired so many people. It made us look inside ourselves and believe that we have something good here. The club can also be a place of memory. The dance floor can also tell a story. So I feel proud, of course, but mostly I feel grateful. Grateful to the artists, the dancers, the listeners, the friends, the people who trusted the music before anyone believed it could take us anywhere. And Shofar is 20 years old, but the story is still open.

oscuro, estuta, fuego, bailando, oscuro, estuta, bailando.

0: Absolute banger, Jabaloo, 2014 Pote from Enchivada's Uppercuts compilation, Volume 3. It's been a Lisbon special, Enchivada special, celebrating 20 years of the label. We've run through some of the tracks from the comp today, mainly old stuff actually, and some stuff off the comp as well. And I'm joined in the studio by my friend, by the G, Davia, big legend. And I want to play a couple tracks from your label because it's nice to tell a, you know, roundabout story, starting off the history, bringing it through to the current day. And I know a lot of your label and your sound has been inspired by, as we said, what's happening in Lisbon, by Enchivada, by these artists. So what do you want to share with us?
1: Well, it's actually inspired by more because, like, it's just being here is a very full circle moment. 6 years ago, when I started the whole radio journey, I was listening to Enchivada and the Zona on NTS.
0: Okay, yeah, back in the days.
1: And I was like, that was a very, like, influential show. And I was listening to your show too. And then, like, my own show, Nechada, taking the NA from Enchivada and the Zona. It was a very, like, paying respect to it. And I was like, that's how I started radio, and it feels very full circle to be here. So special.
0: I'm glad thank to you. Have you here, mate. Feels natural, feels right. It's giving co-host.
1: Yeah, and then like with Love and It Ends, when I linked up with Blue and we started just showcasing.
0: Shout out Blue as well.
1: Shout out Blue Canadinho.
0: Shout out Blue, of course.
1: The pretty eyes of the crew.
0: co-founder of Love and It Ends.
1: Yeah, I mean, we've just been working through people that we started out as a label just releasing music from people that we had met in person. And then it began to people that had been on the radio show, and then it just went beyond that, and now we're just releasing globally. And yeah, but right now I'm just
0: I must say, doing bits. Just sold out a party at the Barbican.
1: Yeah, that was
0: come on.
1: That was I don't even know what to say to that.
0: Like I'm just so glad I wasn't there. It sounded incredible.
1: It's true. It was, and I can't lie. Like it was just a 10-10 night.
0: Yeah.
1: Even I have FOMO because I was running around stressed with sound and video and all that stuff, and I was like, wish I could just go back.
0: More to come.
1: 100%. 100%. But yeah, I just wanted to play a track from a release back in March, which was from a up and coming crew coming out of Quinta do Mocho, which is where Batida was born, mm-hmm. in Lisbon. This crew goes by the name of TLS Produções, meaning the last squad. It's got like 7 members based in, like, you know, Angola, Guinea-Bissau, and actually Lisbon. There's like some of them in the UK as well. Very like global collective, but they're all from the suburbs of Lisbon. So let's kickstart this one with some Gugash and Rebenta Coluna.
0: Wicked. Let's get into it.

0: What? This is proper giving me like 2007.
1: Yeah, he's like 18, 19, and he's paying homage to the ones that have been before, and they're just delivering it in a new way. It's crazy.
0: Yeah, cold. Shout out Google, please. This is cold.

0: That was cold. Really, really cold. That's some Young G's. TL. Do you say T?
1: TLS.
0: TLS. Wicked, yeah. That. It's the vocals. That's what I was talking about the other day with Calaf, is Kuduro vocals and what feels to be missing from a lot of like newer Batida rhythms now. I guess a lot of the stuff that you find on SoundCloud, like it's wicked instrumental bits, but it's those like longer bars. And that's why I love OG Kuduro stuff, because you've got like guys just like MCing for time, even though like the bars are probably like quite shit and it's like the quality is so low, but then it's just that like constant riding over the like Kuduro, over the beat. That makes it feel so old school.
1: It's like the he's basically like repeating like a, well, we know here's like a quick 16, and it's just that over.
0: It's like that num para.
1: Yeah, because there the quick 16 is still very much in fashion. Well, like I guess it still is in grime, but people have like developed whole bars about like for a song, whereas here it still feels very much quick 16 for the whole duration, like for the track, and everyone dances, and it's like it's called a animação, which translates to like animating the crowd.
0: Animação.
1: And you'll see that on a load of like SoundCloud tracks, 100%. And it's all just about delivering quick 16 to get the crowd just hyped, as we were in the studio.
0: Yeah, as we have been in the studio. It's been such a fun show.
1: 100%.
0: I've really enjoyed myself. I hope you guys have as well. Thank you all so much for tuning in.
1: Oh my God, it's the last time.
0: It's got the last five minutes. Thank you to Mom. Mum's in the chat. Such uplifting jump up music. She calls everything jump up music. Shout out to all of you guys for tuning in. Barakowski. It's been a vibe. Thanks, Xavier, for joining me.
1: Thank you for inviting me. Like, this is like, I knew 1 hour wasn't going to be enough. So I'm just sad that it's over.
0: Grateful that we had it.
1: Grateful, super grateful that we're here.
0: We're going to play one more tune from Love in the Ends before I pass over to Theo. And then make sure you go and grab 20 Years of Enchufada, which is out now, a Lisbon club story. And yeah, thank you all for joining us. I'll be back in a couple of weeks' time, Wednesday after next, 5 till 6. And you can listen back to this one and find the full track list on the NTS website. What are you ending with?
1: I'm going to go with an OG, a true Love and Ends member of the family, Dario Fox, who is the brother of Nervoso, who was part of the OG founding fathers of Batida. So it only makes sense. Actually, wait, I'm going to play their track together. It actually makes more sense to do that.
0: All right, run that real quick. Nervoso, maybe my favorite Batida producer.
1: So let's just get right into it. It's Nervoso, Dario Fox, Assim Foi from his EP. What was it called?
0: Anyway,
1: we'll find it. It's out. Just enjoy it. It's out.
0: Thanks, guys, for tuning in. Make sure you become an NTS subscriber as well. Enough love. See you soon.

0: o la entrada.
1: Oh yeah, if you are in Wheat Sonora this Sunday, I'll be playing. Lineup's gonna be very fun. All right, Theo up next. See you soon, gang. Bye.

0: time I lost it, it just made me want it. I was running through my pain, but I ain't David Goggins. They ain't never seen such British class, go fast and crazy foreigns. Link the plug in San Francisco, I got paid in dollars. Before you break bread, you gotta break generational curses. You stack a ticket, get depressed because they lack the purpose. It's mad berserkers in the flats, are slapping Macs and burgers. On the curb, stuffing birds, this ain't no taxidermist. Yeah, I never seen such elegance, endangered species. Not a lot of real ones left, just the remnants. Pouring out my soul, it's just a semblance of my penitence.
1: Hallelujah.
0: So what are they chatting about? I've been about since Ferraducci with the Jack and Ralph. Ed Hardy, black and brown. Battered swag, black and blue. Sour diesel, sack food. Ricky Hatton, British prey. Blood, sweat and piss and sight. So what are they chatting about?
2: Would it be out of Burgess?
1: Praise the Lord, everybody. So good. God is so amazing. I just really think about Him sparing my life.
0: Blacked out limousine, cruising with a baddie so bad she made you skip the dean. Yellow True Religion seems, blow man to smithereens. Outside M-filled Krispy Kremes. It's risk to reward, I got risky dreams. The flute is blind, it's the tree that sees. Get money, get flee, then we flee the police. We were hungry as teens, so now we feed the streets. She look angelic, but she bad, she got bruised knees. I got that same speed like Bruce Lee's, I move keys. Started off with a Samsung and two Z's. School days I had Everlast, now it's Louis. Hot boy, I was young flames with a cool breeze. I don't care who's gangster, cause we all bleed. Man handled that, now he's laying low in the Maldives. It was either that or drown himself in court fees. When it's crunch time, my blood pump, I won't freeze. Me and bro, that's big ski, no Oakleys. Man are animals, you know I got friends like Mowgli's. This is South End, just pie and mash, no chop cheese. Still man chop for cheese. South End, it's just paying much more chopped cheese.
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1 2 1 2. Yes, yes. Motive back in the building. It is NTS Radio. Coming live from the square. It is Wednesday, the 13th of May. Shouts to Tash LC for the 2 hours prior. Shouts to Theo. Shouts to all of the NTS. Fellow DJs, hosts, friends, family, supporters. You have to join in if you haven't. Lots of perks. Lots of great perks with merch, I must say. It's good to be back. Shouts to you if you're locked in live. Big shouts to Ergot. Chatroom crew, don't be shy. It's not a pre-record, I'm here. Kicked things off tonight with brand new Ultras. Goodbye later on. You had Izko with Bluebell. The album Powerscroft is out now. I'm definitely going to run some more of that later. Shouts to Selassie, all the Brownswood crew. You had New Last Nubian with Two, Gaisu. You had Hills and Lucy Park with Gorillaz. Brand new Little Sims and JT with Game On. You had a throwback from the one, Karen Nayame KG, with Midnight, the Flute Rhythm. And then we got into her new one, In My Room, new project forthcoming. We had another throwback. We had a throwback even. K-Tronada with Sid, You're the One, from that album, which is now 10 years old, 99.9%. Time flies. And then we switched things up and got a little slower. Another one from the Gina record, which is from Liv E, or Liv even, alongside Kareem Riggins. That was They Better Be Glad I Have Therapy. We are. And then we had new Isaiah Rashad, the new album, It's Been Awful, is out now. That one was Do I Look High? A question I still ask myself regular. After that, we had Semblance of My Penitence. I hope I said that right. Budgie and Joe James from the Good Book.

instrumental. And this one is brand new Romare, Computer Love. And we just stepped over the half an hour mark, so I have 27 minutes left. Keep it locked. Stay with me. You know, if you're new to the show, I'm just playing all sorts. Some more drum and bass and bassier vibes to come, though.

0: bike rolled in my hands. I tried to pick it up. Almost there. 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Maybe, like a water, I wash my face and I become clean again. This is
1: the best. Yes. Shout out to Snow Dogs. I feel you. Sometimes you gotta smoke one in the garage, innit? Shout out to Agent DB Cooper. Big shouts to Marcin. Shouts to Herm Dog. Come on. Big shouts to Mr. Quan as well. Congratulations, brother. Shout out to the new arrivals. Stepping into the last 10 minutes. That one was Komodo by Izko from the album Powerscroft. We're going to run two more from that because that is in the heaviest of rotation at the minute.
2: Control.
1: This one is Tech Control featuring Liam Bailey.

purpose. You have control.

All right, last couple from me. Track behind, Sons of Honra, Lap of Luxury. We had Free from Izco's brand new album, Powerscroft. You had another new JD Reed edit. You had some Tim Reaper, some Joe Death. Yeah, man. Next one, my last one. You got the Apron Sharp next. See you next month. Keep it locked. Oh, that was definitely not the tune. There we go. Peace.

You know what I feel like? I feel like another Patty. The last show, the last breakfast show, I was craving it so hard and the guy was not having it.

Yes, John FM. Sorry. Sounds of Josh Cafe. And shouts to John FM too.

It's a beautiful track from the homies, Juano Juano, Mexico City, and Zero Idea from California.

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Virgin back on MTS Radio with my monthly wig show. I have a very special back-to-back on the show tonight, the one and only icon, Hannah Holland. This is a little warm-up before we do an all-night long at the Carpet Shop for the next wigs party. So I hope this gives you a taste of everything we're going to be playing on the night. It's going to be on the 27th of June. So yeah, let me know in the chat if you're going to come through and if you're feeling the show. And yeah, we're just going to get on with the mix for the next hour. So I hope you guys enjoy.

0: with a track by C-System. This one is called Return to the Basics. And anyone that's been tuning in for the last hour, you've been listening to myself, Imogen, back-to-back Hannah Holland on NTS. Hey, hey, hey. We are going to be doing it all night long at the Carpet Shop for Wigs on the 27th of June. So make sure you're there, come and support, get a ticket while you can, as the Carpet Shop is super small. But yeah, I'm super excited to be playing with Hannah there, and also just to be back in the Carpet Shop and playing in London, because I love playing in London. And yeah, thank you so much, Hannah, for coming on the show.
1: Thank you.
0: Oi, and I will see you guys next month. Bye.

Ford. It says, friendship is a priceless gift that cannot be bought nor sold, but its value is far greater than a mountain made of gold. For gold is cold and lifeless. It can neither see nor hear. And in time of trouble, it is powerless to cheer. Gold, it has no ears to listen, no heart to understand. It cannot not bring you comfort or reach out a helping hand. So when you ask God for a gift, be thankful if he sends not diamonds, pearls, or riches, but the love of real truth.

0: frustrated nigga.
1: I could have sworn everything was good between both of y'all. Like, what happened, y'all? Like, why y'all going back and forth again?
2: He keeps talking about me. They keep bringing me up. They keep trying to throw jabs. And I could care less. They're children. They play childish games. I just feel like they might keep saying my name because it gets them relevant or in the algorithm. But I just don't know how you can make a career talking about me once or twice a week or bringing my name up, or why you want people to think I'm fucked up. I don't know why you want people to think that. And you supposed to, you know what I mean? Like, now it's you. You're the dude on the other side. But so corny. Pause.

0: keep my name out of his big mouth with those cheap teeth, with those what are those in his mouth. Pause. Because, again, if you're going to do something as intricate and personal as getting teeth, pause, you should be patient. You should make sure it's the right dentist. And you should make sure they're not too big for your face.
1: Dipset in the building. Killer Jewels. You on your own, man.

0: pause.
1: It's alarming to me how many grown men make fun of me and what happened to me with Afrika Bambaataa as a child. 12-year-old child, 13-year-old child, not a grown man. Coming from grown men, but what makes it even worse is when you got a nigga that gets on the internet and tells everybody, that's what Bambaataa put his wee-wee in your mouth.
0: Pause.
1: And that never happened.
2: Come for murder.

0: well to get paper. Money makes the world go round, so I'ma get it. Cutting corners by any means, I'm gonna get it.
1: You heard the last word in the L1. Shadow beat cream block. Lair King, King Red.
2: Somebody who's not ready to wake up will kill you for trying to wake them up. You're a threat to their livelihood for trying to wake them up out of like the days that they've been living in. They want to be days. They don't want to look at the reality of their world and realize like I have 100% control over it. That will piss somebody off. It's a bunch of sheep just herding themselves right into the slaughterhouse and mad that a nigga opened the gate and was like, hey, bruh, you could go this way and live a full

pattern recognition is it fucks up manipulative people so much mentally, because in their head, in their mind, they think that they got one. In their mind, they're saying to themselves, I got this person, I got another one, I got a fool, I'm about to trick them, I'm about to take this person for a ride. Failing to realize the person they're fucking with has already peeped game, already studied your pattern, your behaviors, your repeated behaviors. Your repeated pattern, doing the same shit over and over, no matter how many times you say you're gonna change or work on yourself. So they've been taking note, they've been analyzing it, they've been observing you, and they're never gonna let you know when your deadline is or when your time has expired, which is why it hurts so much, because in their mind, they think they're slick. They think they have a lifetime ride of nonsense, and when they wake up one day and realize that access or that connection has been cut, that's where they say it hurts, it stings, it's painful for me. And the truth is it is, because they didn't see it coming. They thought that they had shit planned out. They got comfortable. They thought you were stupid. They thought you were a fool to the things they were doing and their behaviors. And you told them, fuck out of here. That's why they're mad.

Ghosts and demons. There are 13 points on the human body where, according to classical Chinese medicine, ghosts and demons can enter. The ancients mapped them, named them, and taught us how to awaken their protective medicine. At the base of your skull, in the soft hollow just beneath the bony ridge, precisely on your midline, there is a point the ancients called Palace of the Wind, and sometimes Ghost Forest. This is Governing Vessel 16, GV16, one of the 13 ghost points used in classical Chinese medicine to calm the mind, treat addiction and emotional trauma, and in older times, to expel what's called demons and ghosts. The language has evolved, the medicine has not. GV16 is understood to be a threshold between the external world and the palace within, the home of your own divinity. And because it is a doorway, it can be entered. Exterior influences, collective thought forms, ambient anxiety, the pull of group thinking, are understood to find their way in through this point, and that is why it carries such power. A direct blow to this location can cause physical death, which tells you something about what lives here and why it deserves your tending.

0: second of the two patients we observed. Here, she has just been admitted to the hospital after a severe breakdown, affecting her muscular control as well as her state of mind.
1: Like magic bar. Falling a sprite to get wavy. I slept like a white baby. Lately I've been writing crazy. Just maybe they thought I might have got lazy. I'm sick, not even God can save me. Naughty concoction made by Dr. Sabin. It's Rock Marcy, baby, hide your lady. Shout out to maybe shit got hotter than Haiti. Little shopper gave him around 80. Sprayed the Mercedes. My guys blasphemy.

You know the name of the game is relationships. Ain't no way a lame could relate to this. I can't take cause it's free basing in the crib. The first bitch I hit, some young lady that used to babysit. Ops can't infiltrate the click like it's operation.

0: And in order to keep the broad, you're going to have to not do it to her body. You got to do it to her mind, man.
1: Yeah. Oh, shit. Drop the blunt. Got to get a live in town or something. Too much. It's happening. Damn. Oh, my God. Look, honey, right there. Nah, I got to shoot one at this one. Excuse me. Gorgeous.

0: You mean, what is he like or what does he like?
1: Both.
0: Oh. Well, he's kind of freaky. Not too bad. He likes a girl he thinks is foreign. Exotic, you know. I mean, you tell him that you are the queen of the giant Kluk-Kluks from Inner Siberia, and he starts dripping in his pants. And the only way he's gonna get it off is to have you crawl around the floor, talk bad to you, spit on you, things like that. Why are

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We sold a lot of Mercedes Benzes and BMWs to the small starving communities. Even as an import, it's just a regular cab in foreign countries. 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

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Things they never could have known that I should. Having the life.